0: Good Spirit on Air. Now Radio.
1: I've been wasting time chasing after false gods. 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
1: Up from the grave and up from my shame. Up from the sin that kept me bound to my yesterdays.

0: Get inspired with Now Radio.
1: I find it's always the lie that is loudest. I know the one with the power is never the one who is shouting, shouting. 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